0: Radio 21.
1: Hit it. This ain't no disco. 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
2: 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Come crashing in.

America's present. 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One bit of dread. I climb a house of Darren. I never saw.

It's like 10,000 spoons when all you need is a knife. It's meeting the man of my dreams and then meeting his beautiful wife. And isn't it ironic?

rumors spreading round. United takes its time. About to shack outside the game. You know what I'm talking about. Just let me know if you wanna go to that whole mile on the range. They got a lot of nice girls.